More variety than a Baskin-Robbins. 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
1: Cali Cash is coming. No national contest here. Mm-mm. This money is SoCal only. The winning starts
0: this Monday morning at 8:30.
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1: 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No national contest here. Mm-mm. This money is SoCal only. The winning starts
0: this Monday morning at 8:30. Not only some of the hits, we play all the hits.
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1: Cali Cash is coming. No national contest here. This money is SoCal only. The winning starts
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1: 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I like it.

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1: 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Mm-mm. 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
1: Cali Cash is coming. No national contest here. Mm-mm. This money is SoCal only. The winning starts
0: this Monday morning at 8:30.
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0: 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Black Street Productions. 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We
1: 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Only we can do this. 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